sing it. Everybody in the place, put those hands in the air. Yeah, check it out one time. You know it's for real. Then trash from Kiara on your set. Getting biz, come on.

Right now, I am the DJ. And for the next 5 minutes, I want everybody to get down.

0: Cuando veas que necesitas un chute de energía, conéctate a Museo Dance.
1: And now it's time for the final dance. And we will be back here again, once more to listen to and feel the uplifting sounds of our favorite DJs, the Warp Brothers. We will survive.

shattered sky. How can we carry on this way if we don't see eye to eye? So I guess we'll have to see what the future brings.

0: matched Icarus to follow him and showed him the skills that were to destroy him. He moved his wings and looked back at those of his sons.
1: ¿Sabes esa melodía que tienes siempre en la cabeza? Pero no te acuerdas de cómo se llama aquí.